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2: Welcome back to Never Miss a Beat. Listen, do you know that every day we wake up, the Lord gives us mercy? All right, check out this scripture, Lamentations chapter 3, verse 22 and 23. His mercies are new every morning. Great is your faithfulness. So that means God is giving us another opportunity each day. Yesterday's mistakes do not define today's possibilities. God's mercy is fresh every morning. So receive his forgiveness, walk in hope, and believe that better days are ahead. Lord, I just thank you for your endless mercy. Help us begin each day with faith and confidence in you. Amen. All right, y'all. We got some more great music on the way. Keep it locked right here. I'm Tamaya J.
3: Never miss a beat. Never miss a beat. Oh, Tamaya J. Tamaya J. Tamaya J.
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0: 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The things that hurt you in the past won't control your future. Starting now, this is a new day. This is your exodus. 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Now sing it for me, Leandria.
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0: In the choir stand. Where is that? 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Where it at?
1: In the choir stand. Where it at?
0: Hey!
1: In the choir stand.
0: Eddie, I want to go back to that. 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
1: In the choir stand. 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

Listen, somebody's going through something right now, and the devil's trying to convince you that there's no way you can make it out, and he says you're not going to be able to get out of this situation, but

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1: I'm Kendra Washington, grateful to share it with you. Coming up now is B.B. Winans with All to Thee. Whether your Friday has already started or you're trying to get a little rest before it does, keep Rejoice close.

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I can't hold my peace. 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He said, God gave me all.

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0: 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I'm just calling to give a shout-out to Doors of Faith with my pastor, Apostle William Kennedy Moore, and the co-pastor is Dorothy Moore. Have a blessed day. Bye-bye.
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Thank you.

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2: Tell you about a man who knows all of my flaws but still loves me. Let me introduce you to this man, mm-hmm, who won't ever bring your past up.

country. And they used to sing old song that says this for him. They said,

Set an impossible goal. You might surprise yourself. For Focus on Women, this is April. Goal setting. You know that thing we do at the beginning of the year, but all too often before January is over, we've given up. Well, I have a proposal for you. Think big. I mean really, really big. Yes, you may think I'm nuts, but whatever that giant goal is, I want you to say it out loud. But instead of saying, I will lose that 50 pounds or I will buy a house, this time say, I am. I am losing 50 pounds or I am buying a house. Then when you get home, write down that goal and that one step you're going to take today, not tomorrow, to live that goal. Now with that first step written, I then want you to live that step all week. So if you want to buy a house, the first thing you need to do is to write down that you need to speak to a realtor or go online and find out how to buy a house. Then next week, write down the next step. Perhaps it's getting your credit report or creating a budget. You get the picture? The same goes for that 50 pounds. Write down what you will do today. Maybe it's take a 5-minute walk or dance in your living room for 10 minutes or saying no to that slice of bread. The point is that when we speak and do in the now and not the tomorrow, our steps are intentional and not in the future. For Focus on Women, this is April Anderson. Live in the now.

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2: Philippians, the third chapter, verse number 3 through 14. Please follow me if you will. Listen what Paul says. He says, "For we are the circumcision who worship God in the Spirit." He says, "Rejoice in Christ Jesus and have no confidence in the flesh." He says, "Though I also might have confidence in the flesh, if anyone else think he may have confidence in the flesh," listen what Paul says. He says, "I more so." He says, "Circumcised the eighth day of the stock of Israel, of the tribe of Benjamin, a Hebrew of Hebrews, concerning the law, a Pharisee." He says, "Concerning zeal," he said, "persecuting the church. Concerning the righteousness which is in the law," he says, "I was blameless." He says, "But what things were gained to me," he says, "these I have counted loss for Christ." He says, "Yet indeed, I also count all things lost for the excellence of the knowledge of Christ Jesus, my Lord. So it's for whom I have suffered the loss of all things and count them as rubbish that I may gain Christ." Verse number 9, he says, "And be found in him, not having my own righteousness, which is from the law, but that which is through faith in Christ, the righteousness which is from God by faith." Verse number 11, he says, "That I may know him and the power of his resurrection and the fellowship of his suffering, being conformed to his death, if by any means I may attain to the resurrection from the dead. Not that I have already attained," Paul says, "or am already perfect, but I press on, that I may lay hold of that for which Christ Jesus has also laid hold of me." Verse 13, he says, "Brethren, I do not count myself to have apprehended, but one thing I do." He says, "Forgetting those things which are behind, and reaching forward to those things which are ahead." The 14th verse, he says, "I press towards the goal for the prize of the upward call of God in Christ Jesus." Now go with me to 2 Corinthians 5 and 17, just that one verse. Listen what Paul says. He says, "Therefore, if anyone is in Christ, he is a new creation." He says, "All things." Somebody say, "All things." Listen now. He says, "All things have passed away, and behold, all things have become new." The word of God for the people of God. And I have a very simple subject for you today. The subject that the Lord has sent me this morning to give you is this: you can't be all you can be until you let go of all you used to be. Oh, hallelujah. Can I say that again now? Listen to me carefully. You can't be all you can be until you let go of all you used to be. Hallelujah. Let that marinate. Let that marinate. Now, y'all know how I am. I do have a

subtopic today, but with this subtopic, I don't want you to look at your neighbor now. I want you to really say this to yourself. Are you with me? Amen. Well, why don't you just repeat this after me? Said, my used to be, gotta go. Oh, hallelujah. Come on, come on, come on. Let's say it again. My used to be, gotta go. Oh, hallelujah. And now you can look at your neighbor and touch your neighbor. Say, neighbor, your used to be, gotta go. Oh, hallelujah. Oh, my God. Hallelujah. Yeah. It's got to go. Listen now. If you want to hold on to all you used to be, you will never become all you can be in Christ. Am I right about it? Listen now, holding on to past hurts and failures and mistakes and even past achievements can poison your present and hinder your growth. And I want you to understand now, new growth requires you to release old habits and past mistakes and former identities so God can do a new work in your life. How many of you want God to do something new and fresh in your life? Oh, hallelujah. And the only way that he can do that is you got to let go of what you used to be. Hallelujah. See, listen now. Growth requires leaving behind old identities and habits and mindsets. And I want you to please listen at this very carefully now, because when the Lord gave me this, this blew my mind. Listen, true personal transformation happens only when past versions of yourself no longer dictate your present choices or future potentials. Oh, hallelujah, somebody. In other words, listen now, listen, when it comes to transformation, you cannot allow the old you to make decisions. Yo, I wonder if you're with me now. You cannot allow the old version of yourself to make decisions for the new person. Why? Because the old version of you is going to always keep you from developing and growing into the person that God wants you to be. If you're with me, say, Pastor, I'm with you. Yeah. I stopped by to tell you this morning that, listen, you got to release what you used to be in order for you to become all that you can be in Christ. Can I remind you all of a spiritual nugget that I gave you a few months ago before I expound on the text? A few months ago, I told you this now, and I don't know if you wrote it down or not, but if you didn't, then write it down now. A few months ago, I told you that your past is a chapter, not a life sentence. Oh, hallelujah, somebody. See, holding on to past will prevent you from growing and developing into the strong witnesses that Yahweh desires us to be in this season of extreme evangelism. In other words, God can't really use you to evangelize if you're still being dragged down by your past. I'll push somebody and say, let it go, let it go, let it go. I know it's hard. That's why God gave you the Holy Ghost. See, what you can't do, the Spirit of God can do. Oh, hallelujah, somebody.
Ah, can I say that one more time? See, what you can't do, the Spirit.

of God can do. But you've got to allow him to do it. Oh, hallelujah. Can I now just visit the text? Listen now. In Philippians, the third chapter, verses 3 through 14, the Apostle Paul, he explains that true faith comes from knowing Christ, not from following strict religious rules. In the text, he lists his own impressive religious background as worthless compared to the gift of knowing Jesus, and uses a running race as a metaphor to describe moving forward towards spiritual maturity. See, Paul had every reason to be proud under the Jewish law. You say, well, Pastor, why would you say that? Listen now, he was a pure blood Israelite. And Paul even stated that he was from the tribe of Benjamin. He was a strict Pharisee and a zealous defender of tradition. In other words, Paul did everything that he was taught under Judaism. He didn't break from the law. He held fast to what he was taught in the religion of Judaism. And Paul had much accomplishment in Judaism. Oh, hallelujah. Just like some of you today, some of you might have came from good and solid families. As a matter of fact, your family members, they were pillars of the community. You might have never even gotten in trouble like I did. Oh, hallelujah. You've probably been an upstanding person in your community, and you have done lots of good things for people in the community, and it has gained you a popular social status. You might have even gotten 3 or 4 degrees under your belt, and people respect you simply because of your education. But in the eyes of Yahweh, all of this means nothing until you are born again. Oh, hallelujah, somebody. In other words, you can have a bachelor, you can have a master's, you can have a doctorate, but none of it means anything if you don't have Jesus. Oh, hallelujah, somebody. Yeah. You're just an educated person. And don't you know there's a lot of educated people going to hell? I know y'all don't want to hear that, but because education can't get you into the kingdom. Am I right about it? But sometimes what happens is education sometimes holds us from getting saved. Why? Because we want to depend on our own knowledge and what we have learned from books. But I would advise you to get in the book. Oh, hallelujah. And I'm not talking about books that men have wrote to try to help you improve life. I'm talking about the B-I-B-L-E. Hallelujah, somebody. Yeah. What I'm trying to tell you now, listen now, some of us, we probably were just like Paul, where we had much education and we've done so much even in the community. But I'm here to tell you that, listen now, if you don't have Christ, you have just grown in the systems of the world. And in the systems of this world, it cannot help you in the world to come. Oh, hallelujah, somebody. I'll push somebody and say, you got to be born again. And when Paul realized this, and when he came into Christ, Paul looked at everything that he used to be. Lord, have mercy. And Paul put what he used to be on a scale and weighed it on what Christ wanted him to be. And Paul said, I'll throw all of what I used to be away. Why? Because

going to be all that I can be in Christ. Oh, my God. Tell somebody, say, you got to give it up. You got to give it up. You got to give it up. Oh, hallelujah. Listen, in this morning text, Paul viewed all of his past religious achievement and social status as trash compared to the supreme value of knowing Jesus Christ. See, the Apostle Paul, he considered letting go of his past for Christ a trade-up. In other words, when you let go of what you used to be for Christ, you are trading up, not down, but you're trading up. Oh, hallelujah, somebody. In other words, I believe the young folks say you're leveling up. Oh, hallelujah. I wonder if I got some people in the house that want to level up. Oh, hallelujah. In other words, you're leaving what you used to be and you're going to another dimension in the Lord. The Bible says that we go from glories to glories in God. Oh, hallelujah, somebody. But in order to level up, you got to let go of what you used to be. Oh, hallelujah. And then now, in 2 Corinthians 5 and 17, the Apostle Paul, he says, when a person places their faith in Jesus, listen, there's a fundamental transformation that takes place to your spiritual identity. Amen. Oh, hallelujah. He says that, listen now, we are giving a fresh start, and the guilt of the past, Paul is saying in that verse, is washed away. Oh, hallelujah. Why would you say that, Pastor Miller? Because he says, any man that be what? In Christ. He says that he is a new creature. He says all things are what? Are passed away. And behold what? Everything is new. So Paul is saying that, listen now, you get a fresh start when you come into Christ. He forgives you of every sin that you have committed. And he throws it in the sea of forgetfulness, and God don't remember it anymore. He gives you a clean slate. And when you come into him, and when he gives you that clean slate, he removes the guilt of the sin that was in you. Now, in order for that guilt to stay removed, you got to get even deeper in Christ. See, sometimes the reason why the guilt creeps back into our life is because we don't keep that communion with Christ. But if you would stay in your word and if you would stay in prayer, the guilt can never creep back in to your life. Oh, hallelujah, somebody. See, what I'm saying is the Holy Spirit washes away all of that. And the Holy Spirit renews you. He gives you a new mind, a new outlook on life. And then you got to begin now to eat the word of God. And then you got to surround yourself with people that are in Christ. That's our biggest mistake. We get saved, but we want to go back to the same crowd. Oh, hallelujah, somebody. Yeah. And some of us, we want to say, well, no, I'm going back to get them saved. Listen. You ain't ready for that yet. You just got saved last night. You just got saved last night, so you still a baby. How are you going to go out there and try to get somebody saved and you saying goo goo gaga? Oh, hallelujah, somebody.

around, touch somebody and say, you got to grow up first. You got to grow up. And then when you become a mature Christian, then you can go out. I know y'all ain't never heard it like this before. I knew y'all ain't never heard it like this before. But I'm here to tell you now, listen now. If you just got saved yesterday, don't you go back out there real quick. Y'all hear me? Y'all hear what I'm telling y'all? Don't you run yourself back out there. I know it feel good now, because when the Lord first saved me, oh my God, I had fire in me. I wanted to preach to the dog, man. Hallelujah, somebody. Yeah, man, yeah. I had a dog back then named Rex. And Rex didn't want to hear me preach. Because Rex keep getting out the gate. I mean, that dog would chew holes in the fence just to get out the gate. And I believe that because I wanted to preach to him. Hallelujah, somebody. But what I'm trying to tell you, that it takes time. It takes time. Paul even said when he got saved, Paul says, now, I went all the way 3 years and was taught by the Holy Spirit. You got to be taught first before you can come out and be effective in witnessing. You just got saved last night. Don't you run out there. You run out there and you run right back in to the same thing that you've been doing. You put down the bottle, and now you run out there and you got two bottles. Why? Because you weren't ready for it. Am I talking right? Am I talking right? So Pastor Miller, you're talking right. You're talking right. Ain't nobody mad but the devil. Oh, hallelujah. So make sure that you grow a little bit before you can go out. Listen, some might say, well, Pastor Miller, why do we have a tendency of wanting to hold on to our past? Can I give you a few reasons of why we want to hold on to the past? Well, the first reason is the comfort of familiar. See, listen, all patterns feel safe. Even when they hurt you, they still feel safe because you're familiar with the hurt. I wonder if somebody got that. The devil has you so confused until you become accustomed to being hurt. Am I talking to somebody in here today? You done got comfortable of being hurt. So that's why you won't leave it. You're afraid that if you leave it, something even worse gonna happen. So I can deal now. I can deal with what I'm dealing with. Yeah. Yeah, they're going to cuss me out. Yeah. That person might put their hands on me every once in a while. But they still love me. The devil is a liar. Don't love you. Don't love you. Not if they're cussing you out. Not if they're hurting you. That's not love. But let me help you out now. You the problem, because you done got comfortable with it and

afraid to leave. I ain't gonna get no help in here today, but that's all right. Y'all weren't expecting this. Y'all were not expecting this. But yeah, we get comfortable with familiarity. Comfortable with pain. Who in the world can get comfortable with pain? Man, if I poke my big toe. I try my best not to do that again because that thing hurt. Oh, hallelujah, somebody. Let me keep going here. That's one thing. You get comfortable, comfort, or familiar. The second thing is we fear the unknown. And see, stepping into change brings doubt, and it also brings worry. So we fear the unknown. But I'm here to tell you that, listen now, listen, when you are stepping forth in Christ, nothing is unknown. Because we have the written word of God. And not only do you have the written word of God, but you got now the Holy Spirit of God on the inside. And what you don't understand about the new journey, the Holy Spirit will reveal it. Oh, hallelujah. So the fear of the unknown. The third thing is guilt and shame. Guilt and shame. Listen, past failures make you feel unworthy of a new beginning. And that is why some of us need to be delivered from guilt and shame of our past. Yeah. You got to be delivered from the guilt and the shame of your past. That's why some of you don't talk about what you went through. Because you're still feeling guilt. And you're still feeling shame. And you got to ask the Holy Ghost to deliver me from the guilt and the shame. And that is the only way that you can move forward and become all that God.

0: And the fourth thing, now the fourth thing is this. Because this hinders us sometimes, and this is one of the biggest things that hinders us. And that is people's expectation. Oh my God. Yeah. That's what holds a lot of us back from being all we can be. Because of people's expectation. Oh, hallelujah. And also, listen now, what they do, the expectation of others, listen, their expectations, they weigh it and evaluate it.
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you to know that we do not take the breath in our bodies. We don't take the mobility of our limbs for granted. We thank God that somebody somewhere is praying for all of us. I'm praying for you, but God knows and only knows who's praying for me. And I thank God for it. That's why I wake up with joy. That's why I wake up with a testimony on my lips that no matter what happened yesterday, yesterday is gone. God is in the presence. And this is a day that God has gifted us, gifted you as well. So I'm so thankful for you being here with us. I'm so thankful for the honor to pray with you, to intercede with you. And as I always say, some of you are just getting off a night shift. Some of you have just had a good night's sleep and just set that alarm clock so you can wake up with yours truly. And I thank God for it. I really appreciate it. Well, as we continue to move on, there's going to be some great things happening all this month on the Prayer Work Show. We're going to keep you updated on it. But before we go any further, we want to let you know you can always get prayer. 855-815-8255. It's going to be, well, it's already a

0: prayerworks with an S, .org. We don't talk too much about our finances here on this show because too many people in the body of Christ are abusing this thing called finances, and it's making it just difficult for a lot of other people, but not yours truly, because I know God will lead, God will guide, and the God we serve can speak for himself. He doesn't have to speak through me. He can speak for himself. And I know that. So I'm so humble and I'm so grateful that you are where you are, because where you are is in the right place to get what God has for you this morning. PrayerWorks.org. If you really need that prayer, if you've just been hesitating, shame on you. But we have thrown out a lifeline, 855-815-8255. I am Dr. CL, and we serve a mighty God.
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0: 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And let us know that you want to be a part of our Prayer Works Ohana. 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
0: All right, the prayer lines are still open. And at the second segment of our show, we're going to be talking with the grandmother of Juneteenth, Dr. Opal Lee. Yes, she's a great mentor of mine, and I'm thankful for God allowing me to be aligned with great men and great women of God. We're going to be talking to them about her book at the last segment of the show. We're going to take a chapter out of her book, and we're going to briefly discuss it. You can get her book. The book is called Dr. Opal Lee, A Committee of One. A Committee of One. Wherever books are sold, get that book. It will truly bless you. We're going to be talking again out of that book, a chapter, and we are going to continue taking prayer requests, and we're going to continue doing the will of God and fighting in this season, not only for ourselves, but for you as well. The good fight of faith.

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everybody, get on your feet. Come on and put your hands together. This song is called Excuse Me. Look at your neighbor and say, you don't know.

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Yo, yo, what's up, everybody? This is your boy, Earl Bynum. You're on stage with Earl Bynum. Thank you for listening wherever you are all over the country, whether you're watching or listening. I appreciate it. Thank you to South Bend, Indiana. I got to give you all some love because y'all let me know y'all listening, man. San Francisco, thank you so very much. Also, North Carolina and Virginia, I can never forget you. Thank you. Thank you. Arkansas, Alabama, thank you so much for letting us know you tuned in. Listen, don't forget, stay connected. How you do that? Instagram is simply Earl Bynum. Facebook, Earl Bynum Music, okay? Make sure to stay connected so you'll know what's going on. Listen, we are headed to a lot of things that's going on, you guys. Gospel Music Workshop of America, GMWA. Not only that, we're prepping for the HYMNS, H-Y-M-N-S, HYMNS for Him National Conference, which will be in Alabama as well. So we hope to see you in Birmingham in September. We're looking forward to that. Also, September 12th, listen, if you are a writer, you've written a book, a devotional, or anything, we're having our first ever, I'm one of the co-founders of it, our Literacy Legacy Tour. We're looking for up to 200 authors, and we're going to put them before people in the community. So up to 200 authors, if you want to be a part of that, hit me up. We're excited about that. September 12th, it's going to be amazing. We got national speakers coming in and all of that. So we're excited about that. From 10 a.m. to 2 p.m., you can come in as a community and just see all of these African-American authors, who they are, read the books, purchase the books. We're going to even have a children's corner where children are being read to while the parents are enjoying that moment. Food, everything. It's going to be amazing. So we hope to see you there.

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0: we still need people. We still need individuals. We still need to collectively, you know, commune with one another. You know, it's the church. We're the church. So being able to commune with your brother and your sister, and to empower one another, that's what we're here to do. So I'm just so appreciative, and I'm so very, very thankful.
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10: This is Ed Grubb. 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One of the things the book The Millionaire Mind recommended those of us who want to become millionaires to do is to cut back on high-status purchases. Even if it requires you to lower your current lifestyle a notch or makes you seem a bit more downscale than your neighbors, reduce your spending so that you can save and invest 15 to 25% of your annual income before taxes. 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If it's possible in the world, it's possible for us. We only need to apply the principles. I'm Ed Gray, author of the book 40 Days to a Life of Gold. Elevate your thoughts and rise.
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2: But there's a time to praise, and there's a time to worship. 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Who gets the glory? Who gets the praise? 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Give it all back to him.

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2: Just as we know about going to the gym pushes our muscles to grow, to extend. 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It helps improve our self-worth. 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Be transcendent. 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If you don't push yourself, everyone around you will push you in the direction you don't want to go. 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As a result, you will feel much more empowered than ever before. 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You got to embrace bigger challenges than you think you can be capable of accomplishing. Therefore, enthusiastically embrace challenges that are bigger, harder, and more complex than what you are used to. Inspiring, uplifting, and encouraging, I am Dr. CL.
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0: think about kidneys, think about more than beans. The kidneys are a pair of vital bean-shaped organs whose function is to cleanse and flush impurities from the body. We can't live without our kidneys, so kidney disease is a serious matter. African Americans and other people of color are more likely to develop kidney disease because of our increased incidences of diabetes, high blood pressure, and obesity. A family history of disease and aging are also major risk factors. Even with a high risk profile, kidney disease can be avoided or controlled with early detection. Keep your weight under control by eating sensibly and getting plenty of exercise. This is also the way to avoid high blood pressure. It could prevent you from developing kidney disease in the future. I'm Alexis Comer for Black Health Now. Black Health Now.
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3: 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Yeah, they get it from their mama. But child, sometimes their taste and my bank account get into a knockdown, drag-out fight. But when that happens, it's a great opportunity to introduce a new word to their vocabulary. Budget. Even if you haven't been doing it from the beginning, sitting down with your kid and saying, this is the budget. If you need more money, you're going to have to work for it. The problem is parents are doing it all for the kids these days, and you know where that leads. Entitlement. So the next time your kids come asking about the new Jordans or iPhone, all you have to do is sit down and break out that good old-fashioned dictionary. Your wallet will thank you for it. I'm Ebony Funderburk, your Glamazon Mom. Make it a great day and stay fabulous, honey.
2: That's a mommy moment. 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And remember, not all superheroes wear capes. Glamazon Mom.

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3: This is Ed Gray. Like many people, I too want to be rich. So I'm studying the methods that others have used to gain wealth. We don't have to reinvent the wheel, just model its movements. One way to model the movements of the wealthy is to study them. One of the books I'm rereading is The Millionaire Mind by Thomas J. Stanley. It's a book I highly recommend if you seriously want to join the ranks of the 3.5 million millionaires in America. Most millionaires are not much different than you and me, except they are very careful with their money. Over the next few days, I'm going to share with you some of the secrets I learned from the wealthy. If it's possible in the world, it's possible for you and me. We only need to learn how. I'm Ed Gray, author of the book 40 Days to a Life of Gold. Plant today's thought in the garden of your mind and let your consciousness grow with it.

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Yeah.

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Amen. Now, when we pray, we want to end that with a declaration, a decree. So I'm speaking for all of you listening, starting here, starting now. The things that hurt you in the past won't control your future. Starting now, this is a new day. This is your exodus. You are officially released.

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2: Memphis, Texas. Father Reverend A.C. Williams Sr. is the pastor. God bless you and God keep you is my prayer.
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3: 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I don't think they gonna believe me. I know the devil really hated the day I let the spirit lead me. See, back then I was hungry. Satan found a way to feed me. I made changes for the best and for the people.

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1: Because I don't want you leaving here doubting what God's saying. I want you to know if he said it, it's got to happen. I want you to sing.

0: drug phobia? 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

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They wanted to raise an offering for Daddy. 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

0: Church Medley. That is John P. Key. All right, listen, y'all, we got some more great music on the way, but hey, I just want to encourage you with this. Philippians chapter 4, verse 4 says, rejoice in the Lord always. All right? Joy is not determined by circumstances, but by your relationship with the Lord. Even in difficult seasons, choose gratitude. God's goodness remains constant. All right? Lord, please fill our hearts with joy that cannot be taken away. All right? We got some more great music coming in at number 7. Here it is, Made New. This is Jason Nelson and Madison Ryan Ward, right here on Never Miss the Beat Top 10.
1: Number 7.

right, that is Kenton Jones. That one is called Praise on Go, coming in at number 6. All right, listen, y'all, we got some more great music on the way. And keep it locked because we got that Never Miss a Beat pick of the week. You don't want to miss it. Right here on Never Miss a Beat Top 10, I'm Tamaya J.

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0: I am Tamaya J. You're listening to Never Miss the Beat Top 10. And this is one of my favorite songs right now. That is Daryl Waugh and PJ Morton. That one is called Able. All right, listen, coming in at number two, Zacordi Cortez, Working on Me, right here on Never Miss the Beat Top 10.
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2: Let's pray. Father, I thank you for this opportunity to address this body of believers who have assembled in this house, not even knowing exactly what to expect, but they came into the house of God to worship and to magnify you. Little did they know that they had a date with destiny today, and that before they leave here, strongholds and struggles will be pulverized up under the anointing of the Holy Ghost. Father, I give every demon, every witch, every soothsayer, every root worker notice. You got 60 seconds to clear the building. I feel a breakthrough about to hit this house, from the crown of my head to the soles of my feet. Break every bondage, every curse, every hex, every spell, every demonic influence that has ever sabotaged the destiny of every daughter and every son in this house. In the name of Jesus, bondages over ministries, over businesses, over companies, over families, over mothers and daughters and fathers and sons and churches and cities, we come against it now in the name of Jesus. Spirit of the living God, have your way in this house. I thank you for what you're about to do. Shake this house. Shake it like it's a rug. Shake it like it's a garment. Pulverize it. Great God that you are, I thank you for what I feel right now. Have your way in this house. In Jesus' name. Somebody shout amen.

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4: This is Ed Gray. I'm in the studio with Mike Howard, our Power Person of the Month. Mike is a motivational speaker and author of the book From Ordinary to Extraordinary. Mike, in your book, you talk about having a flight plan for success. Tell us more about that.
5: 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Make a wish list of 10 people you can meet who can give you information that will benefit your life. Invite them out for coffee, lunch, or dinner. And oh yes, pick up the check.
4: That was Mike Howard, author of the book From Ordinary to Extraordinary.

This one got us in trouble right here. These little interludes got us in trouble. Hey, where my old school at? Where my old school at? If you 37 and above, you old school. Just keep that bass line going. Hey!

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That's the real flashback song of the hour from the Reverend F.C. Barnes and the Reverend Janice Brown, Rough Side of the Mountain. Here's Zacardi Cortez with Lord, Do It For Me. My name is the X-Man, and this is Real Gospel.

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